0: know.
1: Shit that they said, shit that they spread. Bad man sent fire upon the head. Ghost rider, hard to believe I have no ghost riders. Most riders is shook, read a book. Fake crooks be in rapper mode, out of the booth, corny. Identity crisis, who are you, bro? Time to shine, you blow. Beat these niggas down like Naruto. Give it up, baby, just like your Juno. 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
4: Pretty harsh.
2: Well, so's your coffee. You know, the girls down at the office make better coffee on their hot plate.
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0: Papa Eddie, my coffee, it's murder. 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
1: Like the sign says, mountain grown for richer flavor. Mountain is where the best coffee comes from.
0: Well, all right.
2: You know, it's a crime not to have delicious coffee like

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Human resources. Yeah, I was told we're gonna go over my application.

0: 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Yes, our spacemen always have plenty of good post wherever they go.
1: How they gave his own show to Tad Ghostal. 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

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It's all love and no hate though. 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

15 seconds of fame, pitiful lames. It's just a shame, zoning, competing for the same prime time slot as Conan. 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Announcement, free lunch to any stunt who lets me plow in the shower for an hour. The kid's supposed to be asleep. Oz to join the sound like Roadrunner. Beep, beep. Later this week, Big Ben Klingon. After him, there's no one else we could afford to bring on. Keep it ghetto and let him know BYOB from the get-go. I'd like to propose a toast to the grossest host, space holes coast to coast. That destructor razor played out gag in a cape and a pantsuit, looking like a straight out dag. Don't mean to sound crunchy, hit a honey from the back and crumpled up a scrunchie. A light snack, hungry munchie, felt a funny hunch, then she told him, donkey punch me. Tomorrow is Father Guido Sarducci, Father MC, and Charo Coochie Coochie with her new bestseller, Who You Call a Hoochie, a proud sponsor of the Smoochie Boochie Noochies. Look Leela eyeball to eyeballs and find out how to get inside them sugar pie walls. Our next guest, a real cutie specimen, and she's starting to get a little booty, Miss Judy Jetson. So Judy, boxers, briefs, or fig leaf, as you know I wear my boxers so my big, oh,

0: boys. 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
1: The setup of the planet, one thing. 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But what I'm dealing with is actually change things around the other way where it'd be beneficial to everybody instead of so destructive to everybody.

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0: That right there goes out to all the highly stressed yet fantastically dressed
1: party people. 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Right now, that's party. Society shit. I'm going in. Yo. The tone I speak in is steeped in, never leaving the sepia. Leave a mark and engrave my insignia with fancy calligraphy. Don't deal with wing nuts, they drain your energy. Come to drop knowledge, can't pick up their ministry. Why make lateral moves? That is baffling. I'm after the gold and after that the platinum. They all cap, poor quote that, plus put it in boldface. 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

0: sit back and enjoy the vibe.
1: The pump, then it's not a stalemate. Gonna end up well bait. Keep the safe safe inside of this, the fail safe. Multiple identities on passports, all fake. Straight cash, 100K. Plus two want the PPKs in case I gotta dip the board away. They might tell a gringo to on the lay.

be able to leave when the government blocks you from going overseas to escape tyranny. Fascism of ICE, moving the same as the SS of Germany. Cause the propaganda is every person of color is looked at as a monkey. And if you poor lick the boots after you bend the knee. Now I never thought that it would be a premise or an action my daughters would see. So the action of taking the gun and facing death might actually be a reality. Since freedom of speech and rights are leaving drastically, how would let the swindler of the United States side with his true base and set up house catastrophe? Control Christian values that are really white men's power fantasy, driving everybody not in a circle to insanity. It's a long walk on a long road to death that somehow everybody thinks is a jest. And now I'm constantly seeing my nightmare true, me being hung, taking my last breath. Yeah, it's a long road to go when you don't know where you're going, you don't know where to go.

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0: got some shit to say, dog. Praise Allah, I pray to God I get better this year. More eating healthy, Seymour smoothies, regular chairs, nice Supreme hoodies and sweaters. Yeah, I kept me a pair. Stepped awareness up for the fans, eager, ready to wear. I'm dressing in layers so the devil spots less of my fears, so only my strengths can be shared. I was extra prepared. I'm giving proof and evidence through this message with care. This not the New Testament, this a true testament here. And there's some shooters next to him, so don't test him in here. Yo, shit gets split, George Jefferson here. A early gift from Festivus Flair. Jordan Bred 11s was rare as I leapt in the air and watched as everyone stared. The best to ever lay breath on a snare. My girl impressive, yours look like Florida Evans, it never was fair. I notice clothes is getting strange on these coat hangers. Seeing niggas rocking bulletproof vests and no danger. And every time the cold changes, it's going against the flow of nature. Part of the reason why we so brainless. This whole existence is an act and we all Golden Globe entertainers. The evils trapped your soul in a chamber, control living nameless. I hope this could change it. A stream of consciousness told from a prolific painter. Jay Nice,
1: Duke Fly Talker. It's a big fact, man. You know how we coming, man. The wave your shit out, nigga.
0: A stream of consciousness told from a prolific painter. It's motivation.
1: I don't give a fuck.
0: It's enough, man. I'm out, man. 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
1: taking
0: that. Niggas ain't gonna listen nowhere.
1: Eastside.
0: Woo!

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That's a crazy thought to deal with, right? 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
1: I know this may sound like rather impractical criticism, but when you met me at the airport at some point, you have joined the Ministry of Information.
2: Yeah, but
1: what's happening to us? We are all becoming bureaucrats.
2: We are not becoming bureaucrats because there's never been, wait a minute. Our generation has got a lot of problems. There's never been a tradition of us writing whereby people just sit and be able to live and write. In any case, you know that from anyway.
1: No, my point is merely that.
2: The point is now we're trying to earn our living and write at the same time.
1: Yes, but you see,
3: checking up dead or alive.

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1: All right?
0: You want to splash like this. 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

0: 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That shit sound nasty, but I'm doing that shit in 2020, you know what I mean?
1: What the fuck is self-care?
0: Yeah, I think I know what you suggesting. It just sounds depressing. Yeah, yeah. It's like journaling.

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0: Give it up for Word Up. Give it up for Matrix and A Butter, y'all.
1: A Butter. Matrix.
0: Cash is dope, man.
1: Give it up one time, y'all.
0: Cash is dope. All right, moving along. 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
1: All right.
0: We're going to bring the ladies on tonight.
1: Lady to lady?
0: Yeah, definitely, you know.
1: She's tight. She's tight, too. She out of Brooklyn, right?
0: On a poetry tip, y'all.
1: All right, all right.
0: So, y'all, from the front to the back, act like you don't know how to act. We're going to introduce the young lady.
1: Sarah Jones.
0: Doing a poem. Blood, y'all. All the way down to your veins. 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
2: 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DJ Teddy Ted live on the Wheels of Steel. And super listeners, no, we are not leaving you. 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
1: Cop knowledge, scholars, nostril demolished. 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Heart of sin, arsonist off astonishing. 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Vibe be all types of Chris. 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Swim laps round these and sip tea with Poseidon.
0: Chances are, I'm one of the realest niggas within 700 miles.

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That was the sweetest thing of all time. Legacy, legacy, legacy, legacy. Black excellence, baby, you gon' let them see. Legacy, legacy, legacy, legacy. Black excellency, baby, let them see. I remember like listening to Wu-Tang.

to the preacher's hand. 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In fact, I hated religion, cause here was this Christian. He was preaching on Sundays versus how he was living Monday. Someday I forgive him, cause strangely our division led to multiple religion I studied. Muslim, Buddhists, and Christians, and I was running from him, but he was giving me wisdom. See how the universe works? It takes my hurt and helped me find more of myself. 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

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I lit a J, the pain from yesterday, it was hardly there. Turmeric and neem, B12, zinc, elderberry. 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A fender bender, I ain't really tripping over that shit. Less stressing, I just move my pen and make the cash print. But mentioning my business wrong, you might just get your ass kicked. 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Used to measure stuff with my

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When I started, it was rotten. Nowadays, I be in the tropics playing possum. 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

0: Silly ducks hitting my line now, they trying to find out. 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I remember being down on my luck, I was getting slimed out. 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I used to be complacent in the basement, I couldn't take it though. I really got all my shit, I always knew it would take a while. In the face of adversity, I always knew how to fake a smile. Now I leave my competition, respirator style. 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Critics got opinions, I ain't really wanna talk much. 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I vividly remember all the hardships, got bossed up. Getting my car washed every other day, they said I was washed up. Enjoying the fruits of my labor, when I started it was rotten. Nowadays, I be in the tropics playing possum. I started from the bottom, the real bottom. Nowadays, town got a problem, I am the problem. Enjoying the fruits of my labor, when I started it was rotten. Nowadays, I be in the tropics playing possum. I started from the bottom, the real bottom. Nowadays, I don't got a problem, I am the problem. The sun came out today. It was hardly fair. Ain't that some shit?
1: It's nothing like the slush they give you in the movies.
2: I know you're not out of the building. You didn't extend nowhere, did you? Oh, no.

0: 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How can I tell him? How can I tell him? How did you know when you were in love with David?
1: It's nothing like the slush they give you in the movies.

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World Trade Temple, tower like NBA. 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

0: 10-10, I know it. 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Where you want to make history? Two? Are you crazy? What's wrong with you? Huh?
1: They don't have to go. I said, hey, Corey, you in the play? You in the play?
2: Corey, get up on it.
1: Hey, Corey, get up on it. Hey, bro. There you go. 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
1: It's gonna end in the Ox.
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0: Black is more than a color. It is a feeling.
1: It is a feeling.
0: An emotion.
1: An emotion.
0: It is what my children claim to be proud of in the same intonation used by James Brown. It's a fist raised by Fred Hampton before his demise. It is what I experience 10 minutes into meditation as I search for peace. Black is the earth under the dirt where my ancestors dwell. 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It is the gap in space where the moon and stars reside. Black is love. 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Black is me. 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I call forth my positive ancestors and angels to this space. I thank you for working on behalf of myself and my family in the spirit world.
1: In the spirit world.
0: I call forth Mr. and Mrs. Tenille, Ashe.
1: Ashe.
0: Sathima Benjamin, Ashe.
1: Ashe.
0: Great-grandmother Vesta, Ashe.
1: Ashe.
0: Great-grandfather Vesta, Ashe.
1: Ashe.
0: Mr. Anderson, Ashe.
1: Ashe.
0: Auntie Snick, Ashe.
1: Ashe.
0: Grandpa Sledge, Ashe.
1: Ashe.
0: Michael, Ashe.
1: Ashe.
0: And all of my positive ancestors and angels who gather to this space for the purpose of peace and joy. You are always welcome here. And as long as I am alive, you will be remembered. Ashe. Ashe. Ashe.
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Sorry, guys. Sorry, guys. Sorry, guys. Sorry, guys. Sorry, guys. Sorry, guys. Sorry, guys. Sorry, guys. Sorry, guys. Sorry, guys. Sorry, guys. Sorry, guys. Sorry, guys. Sorry, guys. Sorry, guys. Sorry, guys. Sorry, guys. Sorry, guys. Sorry, guys. Sorry, guys. Sorry, guys. Sorry, guys. Sorry, guys. Sorry, guys. Sorry, guys. Sorry, guys. Sorry, guys. Sorry, guys. Sorry, guys. Sorry, guys. Sorry, guys. Sorry, guys. Sorry, guys. Sorry, guys. Sorry, guys. Sorry, guys. Sorry, guys. Sorry, guys. Sorry, guys. Sorry, guys. Sorry, guys. Sorry, guys. Sorry, guys. Sorry, guys. S

0: 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What the hell?
1: The rain keeps falling on my window.
2: There's a burning in my eyes that I can't explain.
3: Body the kid with the cauliflower ears out here like the Karate Kid. Knocked out his choppers, he probably gotta get poly grip. 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Can't afford to get sloppy and miss. Pop the clip in the choppy like it's an IBM with a floppy disk. The new F&M that I caught from Rick, you can fit it inside a microchip. The more chips I get, thoughts are getting shipped. Often cross my wig, but I've been known to overthink. Out here with too much dip on your chip. My expensive fit, somehow I'm still a misfit. I guess it's hit or miss. Maybe I am a dick. I insist to piss in the lobster bits. Hot spit, pussy, pussy foot. It's not a good look for me. I was looking to sink my hooks in a freak, but all the hook I need is two good feet. Look, you way too busy playing footsie underneath the table, but it was just a waste of some good eats. Fatigue from running in and out of these boutiques. My eyes just my routine. They slept on me, but it obviously wasn't beauty sleep. These niggas' faces be looking spooky. I'm bougie. Your bitch is twisted like a coogee. I'm in a jacuzzi, scoring the cooler on the Uzi. Remove your jewelry, smoothie. The Jubilee was cheap as a Tubi movie.
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3: 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Yo.
4: 680 Benz, crazy tinted. The hazards is blinking into a labyrinth, I'm sinking. 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I attract the unknown and create things. Down Marbury Silk Road, I stroll. When my lyrics scroll is clear, I'm here to turn bass metal

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Cause how we went from breaking records to a broken record. 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Load the session.

0: is, how do you feel about the word nigga?
1: Well, you know, we know the origin of the word nigga. You know, we know that the origin of the word negro comes from the Latin root necro, which means dead. You know, so when that word was put on us, it was representing what we were, not only mentally and spiritually, but even, you know, in a sense, physically. You know, we refer to black people as the dead sometimes in the Nation of Islam, not in a negative way, but we say we're dead economically. Everybody leeches off of us with things. So, I mean, I know the origin of the word, and certainly it's a negative word, but you know, I know what it represents and what it was supposed to represent, you know, so it technically means dead, and black people, since that's the term that was used on us, are essentially a dead race of people, you know. We don't control anything economically, we don't control anything morally, spiritually, you know, we're dead, you know, so basically that's, you know, that's good. And just on one other note, what could you say to brothers on the street today? You know how the streets are, and just like we stand in light of, you know, you got a lot of brothers walking around like, I'm a real nigga,
0: right,
1: and it could get twisted.
0: The sad part is that it's just bearing witness to their own condition. You know, that's my nigga. You know, nigga. It just bears witness to our condition as dead people. It bears witness to our mentality and what we think about ourselves and one another. We don't see value in ourselves or one another anymore. We don't see light in ourselves or one another. And that's why it's so easy now for the young black man to go to the other young black man and just squeeze off on him, because he don't have any love of himself, man. He perceives himself as dead, and he looks at his fellow man as being equally as dead. No value, no life, you know. So I just tell the brothers, or my message to the brothers would be to wake up. You know, wake up, black man, and take a look at yourself, you know, and start valuing yourself. Because if you do that, then you'll have a lot more love and respect for your fellow man, you know. Once you recognize yourself as God, then you know you're God too. And that's God too, you know. And that's the concept exactly.

memorized. It was the oral tradition. It wasn't transcribing. It wasn't analysis. You're trying to learn a sound, not a theory. So we came to it from a sound point of view. That's the great thing about the oral tradition. But the question is, what do I practice? And what's the selective process? And I'm assuming that that the selective process is based on your listening. You have to be listening 28 hours a day. One of the things I count on in my teaching is that everybody's been listening so that once I make a point, the ring of truth occurs. They say, oh, I've heard that, or I felt that.

concepts of separation. That's divine union. Now enter the line for the rhyme reviewing. Mystical practice, esoteric geometric, we're wrapped in. I just said it, you attracted. Magnets, you ruin truth when you stretch it. Elastic, rappers, you can see right through. Plastic, relax your body, let your conscience free. You are now witness to a true MC. Take off your Air Max, for these grounds are holy. The bars by IMAX and the sounds by Dolby. No

0: your cow, so go ask the helper. Don't talk about how you could break Rambo. 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Propaganda, save it for Savannah, Joe and Amanda, Zach and Alexandra. Don't let the people on your block puff your head, cause you'll be the winner of a hospital bed. You be so fast, like my man Bill Blast, like that y'all, like that y'all, like that y'all. And yo, you know I'm rocking it well. Next up is my man Sean Mel. Hey yo, who's that? Percy P?
1: Yeah, this the Rhyme Inspector, MC Percy P from Patterson Project in the Boogie Down Bronx, chilling with my man Lodge Professor and the crew. Wants to give a shout out to my man Steve, my DJ E Kim, everybody out there in the Boogie Down Bronx. I'ma kick it like this. Check it out.
0: Like what?
1: Check it.
0: Like this.
1: Like sulfuric acid, I'm lethal. Soon as my words reach you, they eat through brains of those that chose to speak to one wiser and smoother. Keep up or lose you when I maneuver. Words when I'm heard, I confuse you, bruise you. I'm hot potent, devoting much time into one rhyme. Every line of mine is worth quoting. I'm like a college dorm, people will swarm for knowledge. Applicants chill out and feel out the form. I know I'm the best, MC. No one can mess with me or my recipe. This to pee in your history. Percy P's the man to praise. For days after a phrase is said, I leave a head phase. No one can surpass the P. Get on before or after me. That can be a catastrophe. Brains I kill when I build with my skill in my field, cause I'm ideal. Foes I decompose from nose to toes. I will dispose of all of those that chose to go to my shows. You gotta hand it to me. You know I'm uno or sumo. Doing judo couldn't do no damage to me. I stayed up late and made up a rhyme straight up that ate up yours, sprayed up yours, cause got laid up. Chicken the what? He kept sticking the cut. Ain't no weak lines, my unique rhymes to kick in your butt. I'ma make it big, you rap fans know that. Prepares to stand here and rap when you snap your Kodak diss. Me, the P that'll be suicide. You're no frills with no skills, I'll just push you aside. It can't scratch the one you see in the back. On the wheels, the stealers that deal with the reel of an ad pack. I'm over 20, girls are poor, plenty. Many newer words and I've never been jerked by any. Weak rappers to skin them, battles to win them. If I'm in them, befriend them. Before I beat them, I greet them, then eat them. So send them to the death, run out of breath, you and danger, kill everyone in the room like fumes in the gas chamber. So go and hide, my lyrics coincide and dwell all through your brain.
2: It's coming from below.
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3: Act a little peculiar and you're an outsider.
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6: We know this program to bring you a live broadcast from the once defunct but now resurrected lost arts.
4: Don't you feel it?
6: Brigham.

And then the Newsweek wife was like, oh my God. 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Apparently the police have been beating up Negroes like hotcakes. To the May issue.

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0: 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But you got to make
1: now
0: it.
1: We could all have fun, bubble off of life, let it.
2: Manny.
1: Take its course, choose a path, know where you're headed.
2: Manny.
1: Seize the opportunity and control the moment. Aloha, look at him, look at him, look at him. Look.
2: Everybody get high.
3: All the way to the motherfucking bartenders in the back, come on.
4: I am feeling yo.
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1: Live from Bedford, Stuyvesant, the livest one, representing BK to the fullest. 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
1: That's right, right.
0: Because y'all not doing it.
1: That's right.
0: I'm sorry. But it's the pimps and the pushers who's teaching us. So if you got a problem with how we was raised, it's because they was the only ones who could do it. Right. While everybody else wanted to go to college and, you know, yeah, everything has changed. They was the ones that was telling you the white man ain't shit. Here you go. Check this out, young blood. You take this product, you switch it, you make money.

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1: Why?
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1: Say what?
0: Get drunk an hour late.
1: What?
0: Line up and follow me.
1: Why?
0: Cause every city is beyond my front door.
1: You know what?
0: Pull out your salary.
1: What?
0: Break out reality.
1: Why?
0: We're gonna take you on a mystery tour.
1: And say what?
0: Get drunk an hour.

afford cost more than the rent. She was staying on the second floor. Me and Shorty was cruising and creeping in the Honda. We was on the same accord, but also riding in the same accord. I would stay up chasing dreams, steady racing forward. Still chasing dreams, but lately they paying more. I would devote all of my time and you would hate me for it. But if I didn't and I was broke, then you would hate me more. I was so broke without a job, then cancel my insurance, crashed the whip the next morning when it rained and pours. Fast forward, all my problems done deflated some. But see the hate around the nigga, it inflated more. Signed the top dog, nigga, that's my greatest score. But lost a lot, feel like I can't lose for winning. Trying to clear my mind, I gotta make room for vision. 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

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So you niggas say you artists, but can't paint it like us. Like, why I give my time to all my greatest vices? 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You don't feel it when they say it, cause they fake the writing. 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

0: They work so well together. 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

0: Hear what you say? 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You know what I'm saying? What?
1: Now this happens to be the one I'm always spotted from the refugee crew. 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

0: Another day, another 12-year low for the peso against the U.S. dollar. The effect? Higher prices for imported goods.
1: And he gets excited.
2: No matter how hard you try to be, here's what they think about you.
3: You and your people, you talk about reparations. The reparations that you talk about, your people already got your reparations. Your reparations came in the form of a man named Barack Obama. My advice to you, if you don't like it here in America, planes leave every hour. Go back to Africa. Go back to Africa. 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

0: Don't treat me like dirt on the ground.
1: I guess that's that.
2: Yeah, I guess.
1: It's been a long time coming, you know. We weren't always guaranteed to see eye to eye. It's been a little hard on both of us.
2: But
1: maybe I'll see you around.
2: Yeah, I'll see you around.
1: But for now, here's another fly love story, yo.
2: Yeah.

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Don't know what she deserved. Good love doesn't come with a price tag. 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
1: No, that fool ain't even tell me.
0: I'm coming out to New York, you know what I'm saying, to check out my people in Harlem. I might need a ride from the airport.
1: Hey, it's all good. I'll hook that up.
0: All right.
1: Hey, hold on. Hello?
2: Jerome?
1: Who this?
2: Nigga, this Keisha. Who the fuck you thought it was? Fool, I've been beeping you all day from the nail shop. You ain't call me back. 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
0: Propulsion.
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0: 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That's low-key Fonzarelli over there. 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Young Mitchie. G'd up Mitchie. You know what I mean? Young X to the Z. X to the Zizzle. 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
1: I'm not conceited. 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

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I bought a building on Grand River, over tombstones of the Ave. I'm not a gangster, but any cancer gets exhumed from the slab. Her concerns hieroglyphic, I dismissed it off my canvas. Could be waiting in the bushes, clips hanging like branches. I'm the Ayatollah over this bitch, I see no challenge. Hope you don't be on the news, up in the chalk line tallies. But I laugh, stack crates, let the vinyl embrace. Detroit frost kissed the glass like a ghost in the place. Every knob that I was twisting, mixing echoes with fate. 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Her words lingered on Grand River, you shouldn't be alone. I didn't see the gunman hovering by the church like a drone. And it was right there. Everything was right there. Couldn't see it all, it was right there. I mean, everything was right there.

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My torch under my seat, he could have candled me indeed, but I was too deep, transforming this band to symphonies. Limp with me across the motor cities, weathered weak and beans. 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And it was right there. Everything was right there. Couldn't see it all, it was right there. I mean, everything was right there.

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Shit pop off, you gotta be careful. I wasn't ready.

silent, silent, silent, silent, silent, silent, silent, silent, silent, silent, silent, silent, silent, silent, silent, silent, silent, silent, silent, silent, silent, silent, silent, silent, silent, silent, silent, silent, silent, silent, silent, silent, silent, silent, silent, silent, silent, silent, silent, silent, silent, silent, silent, silent, silent, silent, silent, silent, silent, silent, 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

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And give me a little wet, wet me up. Keep all of this, it's raw, it's good, it's beautiful. I love it. 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

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A 10% job development credit for 1 year effective as of today, with a 5% credit after August 15, 1972. Yeah. This tax

0: talk. 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

0: Sussodon.
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1: Yeah, we gotta touch some, cause I'ma touch things daily, you know what I'm saying? I'ma live up to my name, Great X, you know what I'm saying? I'ma hear what I'm listening, so we gonna sting them for the 9-6 and for the 9-5 and on and on and on.

0: 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Act like you give a f-.
1: Yo, I've emerged out the fog, but haters say count fell off. Hi, nigga, my last song was with Snoop Dogg. 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Just a second, I forgot to put the cloak on. 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
2: Cypher Complete, y'all. 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
1: Word up, man. 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Lyrics right there. All right?
2: Hey, yo. 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Yeah.
1: All right? Yeah. All right, what's going on next?
2: I think we're going to touch grounds with some brothers from uptown and
1: Brooklyn.
2: Word up. Brooklyn up in here, you know that. Definitely on the lyrical tip, they about to hit y'all on something.
1: In the head.
2: My man Matrix.
1: Check
2: and A Butter.
1: Yeah. Word up.
2: Yeah. We about to get into this one, y'all, so come on, y'all. Matrix and A Butter.
1: Give it up.
2: All right. Matrix and A Butter, y'all. 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

0: hate I'm hating you with right now.
1: You know how much you're hating me?
0: Yeah.
1: Double it. That's my hate for you.
0: I used to love you. Now I hate love.
1: How long have you hated me?
0: 2 years.
1: I've hated you 4 years.
0: I hated you before I met you.
1: I hated you before you were born.
0: I hate your grandmother.
1: I hate Columbus for discovering America and making it possible for me to meet and hate you this way.
0: The word hate isn't big enough to hold my hate for you.
1: The language of hate, the gestures of hate.
0: Because I hate
1: in this world, not only in this world, the wild, in the...

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Socially awkward niggas talks to give your boy a long sentence in the court of opinion. Typical plaintiff and defendant claims to collect the data from a census. I was sniffing 8 figures before they came to their senses. I copped a Rolls Royce Wraith with the angel on the engine. 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

0: if you are just joining us, welcome to the moment of truth. 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
1: Do you understand what I'm talking about? 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

0: Floyd is?
1: So, sure, and just like you.
2: It was a great show. I mean, back to the home state in the Bronx right now is 62 degrees and raining for all y'all.
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0: I'm talking about who I'm talking about, y'all is hip hop. 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
1: I never felt.

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Books for my daughters, I bought them a library, a bunch of information trying to get their mind very sharp, with a high IQ. 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
1: Her favorite color was purple.
2: He wouldn't. Why don't he love me?

say, smooth occurrence. I remain excruciating shade till epiphanies remove the curses. When I thought the bruises start to worsen, pain becomes alleviated through these stages, which emerge in subsequent chapters. Windowless cells, we were captives, jaded mind states, channeled to grind states. Fruition of this energy we channel.

world so vicious. Gay is the new straight, hate is malicious. Black men are targeted, law enforcement cartridges unload and explode in towns marching. Same to that shit for my people in Katrina. Same ones formed for the Ferguson ether. Check the demeanor of the CNN.

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We fly you there. 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

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Make a movie off my life before you even read the script. 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Black lives matter for only labels and teams you pick. 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

with our kids before they hit the streets. 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I need a compass to catch God, for they catch me slipping. World sick from what you do, but try to blame me for the symptoms. 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Fuck Gregory McMichael's son and bitch ass William. That's how I'm feeling. Only one can really judge, so I'm praying when you do, put your knee on Derek Chauvin's neck before you send him through. I'm still digesting the wisdom that I got from Layla's. Our hearts are home for everyone except Breonna Taylor's. This racism ain't shifting out. That quarterback's remarks remind me we just on different routes. Don't live in doubt. My complexion or my direction, for sure a reason. Respect to Kate Scott for pulling cards on Laura Ingraham's. My aura's ringing black, but nonetheless you hate me for it. You steal our credit and our culture, but ain't thank us for it. You hear me clear, make sure it's not distorted. PX still getting off when it's recorded. 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
1: Sparked awareness. 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

0: away. 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
1: Now we coming, nigga.
0: Now I'm done, nigga. 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

Alright guys, this is my rant on rap. 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Not just 90s, not just 80s. This is a rant on all rap music. First of all, rap music takes no talent at all. No talent at all. All you gotta do is make a beat. And make, you know, like, maybe like 4 or 5 words that rhyme. Record yourself doing it. 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Playing guitar is hard. Playing guitar takes actual real dedication and talent, not being a rapper. Rap music sucks. Every single rapper raps about the same bullshit. 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And some of the rappers brag about how great their music is when it's really not. It makes me really angry at people.

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WFPS. We're from the Dark Side Radio, fool.

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0: Fly!
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1: What? 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

0: Digital in the lobby. 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
1: What else are we gonna do, man? 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

0: table, nigga, we purple taping. 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
1: 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Up by five. 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
1: Propulsion. 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
1: We gotta get rid of this thing.

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1: Fuck it, I'm leaving.
0: Fuck no.

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I'm going to give you my own insight on this subject. When we talk of people not being who they say they are, we meet people, they turn on us, they change. We're like, wait a minute, what are you doing? I say it's all about looking at how to attract positive versions of yourself and negative versions of yourself. You see, a lot of us, we see someone and they're smiling, they're happy, they're singing, they're full of joy, and we say, oh, I like that person. But you haven't seen their other side. Now, depending on which side they show you, that is gonna form an image of them in your mind. That is why a lot of us, we don't show our negative side to people, because otherwise we're not gonna have any friends. I say it's all about knowing who you are to attract the right people to assist you in becoming your greatest version. When we talk of how to spot a fake friend or how to find the right friend, I say, for instance, right now in this social media world, you can have thousands of friends, but ask yourself, on a rainy day, when you're home alone,

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you know. 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

0: 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And that's it. And education.
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0: across on the lawn, just like a pothole. I may not be here, I'm feeling like I might just leave before I start a fire or a fight. They say in the six bands I hire for the flight, so I may be a hitman for hire for the night. If you're figuring this man's maniacal, you're right. Barcodes on a wristband, it's not an oversight. They intentionally expand, probably to extradite. If you wanna play blind, just look straight into the light. The puppeteers playing you for spite, and worldwide what we're paying is the price. And that's life.
1: And education.
2: Wouldn't let

life, cost of life. We stay so high, that's why we can't come up. My credit score is zero, I'm still pulling ranges up. The cash counters is counteractive to paper, cause gas pot pump like when Dominique used to lace them up. I changed it up, I pray the streets don't take what's left of me. Drugs for the free, sold separately. 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

the expenses showing y'all what the fuck y'all gotta be doing. 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We ain't got shit to prove to nobody, man. 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

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Activists and some family members are concerned that those deaths may have been lynchings amid national outrage and demands for racial justice.

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1: It's about that time again. 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

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As seen on TV, I apologize for the wait. 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
1: aka Lavender Vici,
0: keeping niggas in check.
1: Yeah, happy fraud shit.

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1: Niggas is trying to rewrite history and shit. 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
2: 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Yeah. This that $1,000 vinyl.
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1: Configure.

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1: The Dubby's Vibes. 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

0: when I handle it. 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
1: Political science, Doc. What's scientific about it outside of maybe the psychology behind how much shit voters will swallow before they know?

0: The hip hop, you don't stop. Ha ha ha. Hey, ladies and gentlemen, boys and girls, we're back on your Left Coast radio station, WILD, and we're taking your callers right now. First caller.
1: Yeah, boy, this is your motherfucking boy, Cuss
0: who,
1: Word.
0: Who's this?
1: Cuss Word, motherfucker, you know what I'm saying? The Cuss Word. Yeah, I want to hear my shit, you know what I'm saying? I want to hear the shit. You know, not the regular shit that you always fucking hear. Not the played out shit. Not the, I want to hear the real shit. You know what I'm saying?
0: Whoa,
1: you know,
0: Sonny Boy.
1: You know, when I'm with my girl, I want to, you know, when I'm pumping the shit out of her, you know.
0: No, I don't know what you're saying.
1: I just want to hear something that, you know, will make me want to eat her out, you know what I'm saying? Or play some shit that will make me want to beat someone fucking up. You know what I'm saying? That dude, I fucked that motherfucker. You know what I'm saying? Motherfucking ass pussy shit, bitch. Get the fuck out of my fucking face, and I'm gonna call again tomorrow, motherfucker. Damn it, you know what I'm saying? That's the shit I wanna hear.
0: We're gonna have to get back to you on that one. Back to you on that one.

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0: black stripes, blow like Coltrane, hitting it in white lights. 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

0: block, it's a nuisance. 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
1: 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Yeah. If I sound anything remotely like one of these niggas, man.
2: Hey, yo. I threw $520 bills in the air on 7th. Asked Charlie Moore, Martini, they was present. 2-carat stone in the martini setting. Prada socks cover my tendons. I learned my lesson, then forgot it. 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I

0: butterscotch chocolate pudding. The proof's in it. Paid a double fee in a double tree, two different rooms. Got one for them to put the hair on together, the other one for me to snooze. I'm Tommy Shelby in a Shelby GT500, gunmetal gray. You gon' do what this gunmetal say, guaranteed. What these niggas do for a comment to make you vomit. They comment, I'm a comment. Haley's, Bailey's mixed in my white Russian. Cufflinks from out of Dior. I was a lad small, I recall, at 44, having too much recall.
1: Mr. Shelby, you're meant to be resting.
0: Microphone check.
2: Something, Francis. There's no rest in me in this world. Perhaps in the next.
0: Took a chance to romance all this. Hit a nigga with an open fist, American Psycho. What I typed wasn't a type, or a light bulb went off after my shit went off. But then it was too late, what changed was two-faced. We entered two gates, him to Pearl and me to prison.

0: Kevin Stone in a martini setting. 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I learned my lesson, then forgot it. Force pristine, princess cut, pendant, I plotted.
1: White Jesus, what's good? Y'all here, man. Watch me rock the dot. Yeah. Check it. Yeah.

0: think it's all a big conspiracy. And it sounds very far-fetched. I don't want to sound paranoid.
1: Actually, no, it's so funny. My mom and I bring this up too.
0: Yeah.
1: My mom and I had this conversation.
0: Okay.
1: She thinks there's a conspiracy theory there too, a little bit, in terms of just what is, I mean, music-wise, what's being put out there versus the rest of what's actually available.
0: Exactly. There's definitely a conspiracy. I wish I had a good lawyer, because as far as I know, conspiracy is a crime of some sort or something like that. You know what I'm saying? I would love to file a suit against somebody, you know, and just get this out in the open and we just do it. If you're going to kill it,

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You casually asking me requests. 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Yes.

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0: slide mission. 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
0: when
1: niggas.
0: I pop out on that slide mission.
1: Getting overactive, nigga. We ain't hesitate, you know what I'm saying?
0: When I pop out on that slide mission.
1: Lighting any motherfucker up who say they, you know, really supposed to be like that.
0: When I pop out on that slide mission.
1: Get like that though. Sheesh.
2: Empire, nigga. 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These niggas ain't bout it. The game crowded like Canal Street. Might need the street sweep. Wipe down the V, I need a squeaky clean. 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Sneaky links, I'm a creep. 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

0: mouthful. 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
1: Not even close.
0: Like James Worthy, let my jersey hang. 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

0: I tell you the honest truth, this is like, I gotta say almost it sucks, man, because it's like, you know, there's no adventure here, you know, it's like, you know, you go and it's like, oh, let me go do a piece, you know, and everybody else is hype, but you're like,
1: that's why.
0: It's not the same, you know, it's not the same. There's no adventure, there's no, you know, it's like, you know, when you're going to do a train, it's like, damn, am I going to get caught? Am I going to get chased? Am I going to be able to finish? You know what I mean? And now it's just like, well, I go to this wall and take 15 hours or whatever the hell it is that you feel like taking, and, you know, you just pain. It's
2: if
0: like,
2: I don't finish it today, I'll finish it.
0: Yeah, you know what I mean? There's no feeling anymore, you know, it's just like,

Before, back in the day, fresh burners used to be here. Used to be able to come here on any weekend and find a fresh burner. But you know what? As I'm going to show you today, many toys have taken over. And the main head toy is this fucking police. I'm here to drive this car. Fuck the police. Fuck the police. Over here, all you see is nothing but throw-ups over tags, over throw-ups, and the rest of the bullshit. Them suckers over there that they say the alleys got no style, that they hide their shit behind colors. You know what you're talking about, man. 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Do your own shit and worry about your own things looking good. 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
2: Nice. Wow.

0: waiting on the bus, man. You be on the bus stop. You be on the bus stop about an hour or so, man. And by the time one of your partners be done came by and you been got a ride. But the old people, man, they sit there all day trying to wait for a bus.
1: If you on a bus stop waiting on a bus, you feel the bus never gonna get there. You keep looking down and you see if you can just see one iota of the color of that bus to see if it's anywhere in the distance. To count how many blocks it is down, and when you see it, you're hoping it's the right bus.
2: And over the red bus, it's just one bus. You have to make its rounds around it.

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You know what I'm saying? I don't know them shits. Yeah. Come on. It's that shit. Oh, shit. That's that Wu-Tang shit, my nigga. Check it. Yo, this to all them fucking MCs out there in the world that think they can fuck with old dirty bastard. You know what I'm saying? Yeah. Come on.

Welcome to Watts, which is now considered the gang capital of the nation. OFTB's Black Agenda consists of confronting the problem,

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I want people to feel what I feel. I want them to feel that energy that I, whatever it was. Yeah, that's all it is. That's

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Probably thought I was lying about that. Yo, here it go. Hennessy rap, I see it in your eyes, it's obvious. The drink you got in your hand, it probably is. Lately I can't get you off my mind, so I decided to drop the dime. So pardon if I come off a little upfront, cause you be thinking I'm lying anyway, so what? Let me run it down. The eyes are brown, the hair brunette, ponytail, rubber band, barrette. 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I told

soon again we choose to blend. Probably thought I was just playing, right? It's real. Yeah, you know who you are. I'm trying to pick you up, have a drink at the bar. Come on, let me know what the deal is on. Cause if you're busy today, we can do it tomorrow. Yeah, you know who you are. I'm trying to pick you up, have a drink at the bar.

0: giving you that. Even though you gave me your heart, I end up giving it back. As simple as that. And even though you put up a fight, I made a decision. Anything different wouldn't be right. Yeah. Ain't no need to say names. You already know.
1: Still real.
2: Yeah. You know who you are. I'm trying to pick you up, have a drink at the bar. Come on, let me know what the deal is on. Cause if you're busy today, we can do it tomorrow. Yeah, you know who you are. I'm trying to pick you up, have a drink at the bar.
3: Perfect man. And I said, stop, there's no perfect man. She says, oh yes. She says, I have met this man and he is wonderful.
4: John Robinson was really able to control my mind and control my attitude when we were together in person in a way that nobody has before or since.
5: Who was this man, John Robinson?

With sticks like a witch, we waving brooms, I aim and shoot. Pride kept me from a lot of good men. 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